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1: All the rich kids are out of town. Me and my boys just getting wasted. Stolen cigarettes at mom drinks facing. We're empty as the cans

Infinity, you know the roof on fire. 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We go drink drinks and take shots until we fall out like the roof on fire. Now, baby, get my booty naked, take off all your clothes and light the roof on fire. 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

0: 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Tonight's the weekend,
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1: All the rich kids are out of town. 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Stolen cigarettes, sipping mom drinks, facing. We're empty as the cans.

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